0: Tomorrow morning, get up. Everybody get up with us. Toby and Chili in the morning on 97.1 Wash FM. We want to talk about your Amazon Prime Day shopping.
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Good late night, early morning to you, whichever way you look at it. I'm Dan Blackman with Pat Benatar. It's We Belong

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How can you win the Shakira Flyaway to New York City? I'll tell you after Tom Petty, Free Fallin'.

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Since she has a fiancé, I don't think this is happening anymore, but she could buy herself flowers, Miley Cyrus.

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Yeah, bringing you that 90s vibe with Cher. And if I could turn back time.

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Are you hiding snacks right now in your house? You are not alone. I'll talk about that after Luke Combs, Fast Car.

home of Toby and Chili in the morning, 97.1 Wash FM. If you go to Billy Joel's website, no tour dates are listed. I think he's still trying to get healthy. Here he is with the great Uptown Girl.

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Ah, the World Cup going strong. 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I'll tell you about it after Joan Jett and the Blackhearts.

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They're on their final tour, Lou Gramm part of it. That's good to hear. Foreigner, I Want to Know What Love Is.

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I have a story out of Germany, a guy calling 911 claiming he had a gunshot wound. I'll tell you more about it after. See ya. It wasn't.

97.1 Wash FM, Washington's variety of the 80s, 90s, and today. Happy Thursday morning. I'm Dan Blackman, a song you would hear during our Best of the 80s and 90s weekend, The Outfield.

0: the home of Toby and Chili in the Morning, 97.1 Wash FM. You've heard the rumors, right? Ed Sheeran looking for more daddy time, as he said, with his family. Here's Thinking Out Loud.
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1: What do you think of small talk? You're not into it? Experts say you got to start being into it. I'll tell you why after George Michael.

0: Thursday morning in the nation's capital. Hi there. We're Toby and Chili in the morning. It's 97.1 Wash FM playing the part of Chili Amar this week while she's on vacation in the Outer Banks. KT Harris, welcome back again for another day like we always do with this time. Woo-hoo. Why are you feeling good this morning?
1: I am feeling good because there is caffeine in the building. Mm-hmm. You know, it's the little things. When you are able to walk into the office and get a coffee with a little bit of a froth, it makes me happy, and I am happy about that.
0: There's nothing wrong with that, and I think anybody right now sitting in a drive-through line at a coffee shop, whether it be Shipley's Donuts over near Fort Meade or one of the countless Starbucks drive-throughs, probably completely agrees with you this morning. Mm-hmm. By the way, 866-927-4361, or tap the talkback microphone if you're wired in listening on your iHeart app this morning. Tell us why you're feeling good. I'm feeling great this morning because I feel like this is the day when your brain sees the finish line of the week, you know? And I know that there's research that says that we start to feel our happiness rise as the week gets closer and closer and closer to Friday. And I mean, Friday is literally right around the corner. The weekend is almost here. And
1: we can smell it.
0: Yeah, you really can. No pun intended. And I can smell the barbecue I might be cooking on the grill. Here's the deal. Today is a day when you have permission to look forward to what is next and to plan what's going to happen this weekend. So that's why I'm feeling good today. And you know the number. Give us a call. Tell us why you're feeling some joy this morning. It's contagious. We'd love to spread it. In the meantime, top stories at the top of the hour on the way in just minutes. KT Harris, what are you working on?
1: A brand new airline is coming to the DMV. Is it going to take you where you want to go? Well, we'll tell you all about it in just a few.
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4: Clouds clearing up this morning, becoming sunny and 88 today.
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0: of the things you can buy on Amazon, part of the four-day extravaganza that is Amazon Prime Day. But is it really a day anymore? No, it's more like a week. 97.1 Wash FM, Toby and Chili in the morning. KT Harris, let's talk about Amazon Prime Day. Is there anything ridiculous that you're shopping for? Are you looking for any specific deals?
1: Well, I'm always looking for deals, and I'm kind of weird in that if it's a beauty type thing, I'm definitely going to get it. I actually at one time purchased on an Amazon sale one of those things where you can actually suck your face, like the blackheads out of your face.
0: Oh, Lord.
1: It looks like a little zapper, and it just goes. There are some other really weird things that people are buying on Amazon. A pet rock with its own leash.
0: Mm.
1: A yodeling pickle.
0: Mm-hmm.
1: And canned possum meat.
0: Mm.
1: It's creamed and garnished in raccoon fat gravy.
0: I'll pass on the canned possum meat. I will say that I have thought about buying one of those survival food kit kind of things where it's like a 50-gallon storage, or just in case, because I want to be prepared. I actually put that in my cart once, and then I just deleted it from the cart. Now I pretty much stick to technology stuff that I don't need, and I get it from Amazon. Plus, you know, home essentials, but it's not really out there. I mean, I didn't go buy the Dr. Pimple Popper electronic pimpling gimmick that you might have bought. If there's a time to buy, it's right now. And there are YouTube videos everywhere. People are dissecting Amazon Prime Day. Prime deals that they think we need to be paying attention to. 866-927-4361 is the number, or tap the talkback microphone. That might be even better if you're signed in listening to your iHeart app. Tell us about something very weird but unique that you purchased on Amazon. Maybe it was over the last few days with Prime Day. Maybe it's something that you're about to buy and it's in your cart. Tell us everything, and we'll talk about it coming up with Toby and Chili in the morning here at 97.1 Wash FM. However, we've got to get to the news. Top stories at the top of the hour on the way. KT, what's going on?
1: 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I'll tell you all about it. It's coming up.
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0: Toby and Chili in the morning on 97.1 Wash FM. A little bit earlier, KT and I were talking about your very weird Amazon purchases during this Prime Week event.
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0: 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What was it?
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0: Wait, what, a toenail fluffer?
2: My toenails just get so clogged up, and so I needed a tool for that. And so I went on there and bought me a toenail fluffer.
0: Okay, Letitia, a toenail fluffer. Thank you for the call this morning.
1: What? I have so many questions, but I'm going to stop.

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1: 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I'll tell you all about it in just a few.

0: opened a can of worms, didn't we? 866-927-4361 is the number. We're Toby and Chili in the morning at 97.1 Watch FM talking about
1: dressing appropriately for your age. Ted, have you had to deal with this?
2: I have been around a woman that has been judged for dressing too provocatively. That was my wife, and we were on a cruise. It was Latin night, and she

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1: A new study says that if you do this, it could be harmful for your health. 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I'll tell you all about it. 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
1: The U.S. Mint is going to be releasing a new coin. I will tell you all about it. It's on the way.

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1: And we were talking about weird, odd purchases. Now, what's the weird thing that you got on Amazon?
0: Michaela in College Park, go ahead.
2: I love cats, so I brought a cat butt tissue holder.
0: A what?
2: A cat butt tissue holder.
1: A cat what?
2: It has tissues coming out the end of its butt.
0: Oh, you mean like a Kleenex box holder sort of a thing that's shaped like a cat. Okay.

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1: $2,500 where you can go visit a landmark or just take that, gorgeous biking trail somewhere in the New England area.
0: Enter the keyword birthday. That's birthday. B-I-R-T-H-D-A-Y at

0: KT Harris, thank you for waking up for Chilly Amar this week and for surviving another day here early in the morning on 97.1 Watch FM. We are Toby and Chilly in the morning. We're going to get out of the way for Ginny Chase, who's next.
1: But before we leave, let's leave you on some positive vibes, a great way to have something special to get you through the day. What is that morning mindset?
0: Judy Garland says, be a first-rate version of yourself, not a second-rate version of someone else. The world already has everyone else. It only has one of you. Be that authentic, magnetic person that you are, because we're all counting on you. Have a great day. Talk to you tomorrow as we wrap up another week. Yeah.

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Nice day on tap for us. Mix of sun and clouds and comfortable. By that, I mean not real humid, thankfully. Highs in the upper 80s. Tomorrow, storm chances return, and they'll stick with us on Saturday. At this point, Sunday,

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Team USA back in action tonight at the World Cup. The match in LA begins at 10 o'clock our time as we take on Turkey. That team already mathematically eliminated, so this is what's called a dead rubber match. One of America's star players, Christian Pulisic, expected to play tonight for a bit.

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Okay, Taylor Swift, Miley Cyrus, and Rihanna still to come on your commercial-free workday kickoff. 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

New clues that her wedding is happening next week at Madison Square Garden, like permits being filed for street closures. 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
0: 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I've never

His iconic album, Purple Rain, came out on this day in 1984. One of the greatest records of all time. 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

We're celebrating America's birthday by giving you what makes the entire world go round. Money. 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Wash up.

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1: What year would you go back and relive again if you could?
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Folks are saying it's like a game of Tetris trying to get around the National Mall. We've got the fair now, plus the FIFA fan zone. Lots of road closures and security perimeters. Just please be alert in that area. 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

are so close to another weekend of summer. Maybe it's the weekend that you are heading out of town for that highly coveted vacation you've been planning for the last 8 months. 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

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Now, En Vogue is going to be on tour with TLC and Salt and Peppa. You have another shot at winning these tickets tomorrow morning at 7:10 with Toby and Chili in the Morning's Nearly Impossible.

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Finally Friday.

got free time tonight because USA is taking on Turkey in this final game of this round. They're already into the elimination round because we look so good. But it is late, so have your afternoon espresso. The kickoff is at 10 o'clock tonight. Huntrix with Golden on Wash.

You know what the Lincoln Memorial looks like, right? Especially if you grew up here, you've probably visited half a dozen times. Well, apparently, there is an underpart of the museum, and it's now open. The Undercroft. What it's all about coming up next on 97.1 Wash.

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Shaboozy with a bar song on 97.1 Wash FM. The World Cup continues. We just had the kickoff of the first afternoon game today, Curacao and Cote d'Ivoire. That is also at the same time as Ecuador and Germany. Now, tonight, make sure you are awake because that is the next U.S. game. We are already in the next round, but USA, Turkey, it'll decide where we play. 97.1 Wash FM.

Lori again this hour to help you wind down on your workday to-do list. 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

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Between you and Labor Day weekend, how are you going to spend it? 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

I just looked at the beach weekend forecast. Hear me out. Tonight, 77. Tomorrow, partly cloudy, 83. Saturday, 79. Maybe an afternoon thunderstorm. That's when you take your post-beach nap. And then Sunday, morning showers, afternoon sun, a beautiful 76. I would like to go. Anyone have some space in their backseat? I'll jump right in. It's 97.

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I told you about my Cascade Pods. Look, they're like 10 bucks less. 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I mean, that is a deal I cannot pass up. How old are you, Sabrina? 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

shocked and kind of appalled at the nearly impossible question from this morning. A typical person will use 167 of these a year. Why? The answer coming up next on WASH.

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1: Hi, are you a newcomer to the show? We're not here to talk about politics. We're not here to get you riled up and to argue with you. We're here to try to calm you down and to share stories of hope and inspiration.